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0: 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A 30.
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And it feels like I'm drowning, pulling against the stream.

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Now for sure, I won't take no more. I won't take no more. I won't take no more. I won't take no more.

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And I guess that's what life's all about. 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

Got paid for the night in. She's heading for the light. She sees the vision going. Cup and line after line. See how she looks in trouble. See how she dances in.